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0: Next year, if I say, you start towards the Boys and Girls Club for a 415 in progress, 360 East Pine. 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
0: 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He's yelling and not calming down. He's got a green shirt and black shorts on.
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0: 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He's still upset.
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60 Charles by Sam. We have a 10-year-old female RP. She keeps hanging up. The call taker advised she sounded in distress and out of breath. Address is Pearl Rapids, 22364 Avenue 335. 22364 Avenue 335.

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0: 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They're en route.
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0: D46, 29's clear. It's current on a 2012 Chrysler. Lester Ramirez out of Hayward. 9 yellow, John Union, 455.
1: Slave 46, affirmative.
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0: 40 Boyd. RP's 10-5, advising of a male subject. Looked like he was going to take his clothes off near Juvenile Hall. Hispanic male, possibly in his 40s, wearing black, has long hair with a beard. Last seen about 200 yards east of Juvenile Hall.
1: 40 Boyd, copy.

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0: Yes, Snowden Elementary, California Place 6, John Zebra King 111.

0: 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Expired in July 2025. Pending master file record, Lessa Rosales Pixley.
1: 23 is clear.

0: 17 with Blanca. She'll be at the Dinua Police Department lobby. She invited her husband, Gustavo Rangel, threw clothing at her, and they were in a 415 verbal. It occurred 50 minutes ago at 42720 Road 72. She wants to make a report.
1: Charles, Unit 23. We'll be out with the mail.
0: 10-4.

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0: Michael for Charles Unit, still working. Sorry, EMS, subject requested.
1: Confirming code 2, and what's the reason?
0: They're from code 2, and he has provided a reason. Just requested medical.
1: Copy that.

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1: Can I have him call?
0: I'll be 76 to call 326. You could put 10 Charles on call 371.

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0: 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If you haven't already updated, spot it was 23.
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0: Walnut in Farmersville, California, Viceway 9, Yellow, William Lincoln, 934.

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1: 10-4.
2: ISO 846, can you also tell me on the 842 traffic?
1: 10-4.
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0: What's your 20?
1: Charles, you're 10-1 tonight. 60 Charles, you're still 10-1. Do we have an ETA on EMF?
2: I'm in the Willick area.
0: Ten four. Can I get your unit number, please?
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0: 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Civil warning, all troops provided. 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
0: Medical and CHP are en route to West and Cartner Avenue for a vehicle that hit a food stand and left the scene. RP was badly injured.

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1: 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I'll be 10-8. 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I'll be 76 to the TA.
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0: call 339. That's coming back clear and current to a 2011 BMW sedan, Las of Gonzalez, out of Ivanhoe.
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0: Paul 112, go
1: ahead. 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
1: A43, code 40, clear on that short question.

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0: Subject being transported to KDH. CHP has a scene. 60 Boyega 1022. I'll be tonight.
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1: 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Highway 216, Jasmine Avenue. Stand by for last asleep. Jasmine Mary King Victor, 968.
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0: call 339. That's going back clear and expired to a 1998 Ford pickup left of Guerrero at Atulari.
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0: Boy Mesa, copy of 415. Boy, it's going to be on West Street and Cartmel, an irate cooperative female advising that a male was throwing rocks at her. We are RP disconnected and we continued arguing with the male.
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0: 40 Adam, 1021 with Maria at 42737 Road 136. She's requesting some options of something she's seen.
1: 40 Adam, I copy, I'll be 76.
0: 10-4.

0: 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It's down 47, 1038.
1: Down 47, go ahead.
0: Westbound Highway 198, Road 182, 7222, 3, Paul 1.

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It'll be road 212 south of 356. Custom plate, Adam George, Victor 1 Lincoln.

0: 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I'll be 76 to the address added in the call.
1: 10 Adam, 10. 747, that's coming back clear and clearing to a 2014 GMC pickup, last of Espinosa at 11.

0: right there, take your boy. Is the RC still on scene?
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0: 10-4, can you give her a 21? If you're still in the area, we're here with a vendor and he's saying there's no one here. Question the complaint.
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0: 60 Adam, 1017 was at Pete at 15600 Avenue 296, apartment number 2. RP advised he's currently calling from the Shell gas station on Noble. He sold a car online to an unknown male, and the male is claiming that there's issues with the vehicle. He wants the male off his property.

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0: 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He's code 4.
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1: What's that? 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

0: 112, that's clear and current to 2010 Toyota sedan, left of Ybarra, out of Visalia.
1: Copy. Visalia 40 Boy, we're out with RP.
0: 40 Boy 10-4.

0: Yeah, but she left maybe like an 64. Hour.
1: 64
0: call? That's it, 64. I was an employee at Dutch Bros. Stated that the possible subject used her phone to call 911 regarding the same issue. That she has since left the area, and I checked both sides, and I don't see her.
1: 10-4.
0: That's it, 64. You can show units 10A, and you can put me back on my previous traffic.
1: 10-4.
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1: 874, that's coming back clear and current to an 03 Dodge Sedan. Pending master file, last of Estrada out of Visalia.
0: 10-4.

0: 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Copy, Cat. I'll be attending with a report.
1: 10-4. What's up, Paul? 429, 1038.
2: Paul, 429, go ahead.
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0: 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That's coming back clear and current to a 2023 Honda sedan at Las Vista Bios. Add it to Larry.
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0: Southwest, I had 10 Charles.
1: 10 Charles, what?
0: Copy location change. I'll be 1076 to 21525 East Manning Avenue in an attempt to contact Mail House.
1: 10-4.

0: Five, six, 60 Adam.
1: 60 Adam, go ahead.
0: 60 Adam, it's going to be a civil issue between both parties. RP left at Hanford. The other male was GOA. It'll be 10-8, no report.
1: 10-4. 10 Adam, Visalia.
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by Silly 40 Negative on a crime. 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
2: Bye, 60 Subject's no longer here. She was transported to KDH. I'll be sending 6 to there.
1: 429, go ahead.
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0: call 339 by Zaya. That plate's coming back, record not on file. 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
2: 60 Charles, 24 out of 1-2. Can you 24 with me?

0: Paul 339, that's coming back clear and current to a 1991 Honda sedan, last of Ortega, out of Ivanhoe. Turn 4.
1: Australia 171, 21 was handled. See if TPD can AOA on the BA and start 10 Adams.
0: 10-4. Three, three, nine, code 4, switch 3.

0: 6 in Charles, 24 Adam.
1: Go ahead.
0: I'm not sure if you're able to copy me. Could you 25 with me?
1: What's your 20?

0: 60 Charles 1 Sam. He's on Avenue 232 and Road 140.
1: I copy.
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0: Can you send medical code 2 to the Farmersville High School? There's a female having seizures.
1: 10-4.

0: 837 Visalia. 837. Is EMS already enrolled for something different?
1: Affirmative, they're on the field for a football player.
0: 10-4. E-37, where is the female going to be located?
1: I have them come in through the north gate off of Walnut. We're going to be right at the entrance.
0: 10-4.

0: 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Going to be the alleyway between Palm and Pepper, California, driver driver plate 8, King, Ocean, Tom, 515.
1: 10-4. Bus left 412, 1038.

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0: 7-4 right there. 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
0: A74,
1: 10-4,
0: those run parallel there,
1: Battlecross.
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going to be Valentin Robes, December 28th. 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
1: 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Release of liability, left of Romero out of Woodlake.
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0: morning, Marie. That's coming back clear and current to a 2000 Toyota sedan, left of Garcia out of River Seat.
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0: Male half was contacted via 21, he'll be 76 to our location. We'll be standing by.
1: 10-4.
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A13, it's going to be Jacob Place and Joyce Place, California. 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Cameron.

0: 813, plate string clear and expired, 51026 out of Porterville. It's on a 04 Mercedes four-door left of Cabrera.
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0: 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Vehicle's been released to register, correction, licensed driver. I'll be 10-8 with a report.
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1: Hey, 43, it's 10-5 Anonymous. I've been complaining of aerial fireworks in the 200 block of North Liddell.
2: Hey, 43, copy. 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
0: Watch out for Charles 23.
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0: 60 Adam, verbal warning. I'll be tank.
1: Charles.

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0: 822, EMS and fire are route to 600 Rolling Hill Street for an 80-year-old female who fell.
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0: 40 Boeing clear, but expired as of 2/16 of 20 on a 2018 Ford. Registered to Alaska of Lozano out of Santa Ana.
1: 40 Boeing confirming for Charles Union Boeing 256.

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0: 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No one inside. Unknown how long it's been there.
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0: Subject was cited for open container and released with a license driver. I'll be today.
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0: 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UTL in the vehicle tonight.
1: 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Make sure the attendant, I might copy the follow up.
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0: 14, that's coming back clear on current to a 2015 Nissan sedan, last of Quintor, out of Exeter.
1: 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Switching to 3.

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1: 110 what?
0: I tell you 110. Any issue, 10 Charles, the case number?

0: 17, the case number is going to be 070368.
1: Sorry, can you say that?
0: Case number is going to be 070368.

0: WhatsApp.
1: What's
0: that? Ken Adams is going to relay the fingerprint scanner. Have one of the other units handle the firework traffic.
1: Ten four.
2: Charles, 10-4.

0: by say 814. Send a warning.
1: 10-4. Goodbye, say Lincoln 5.
2: Lincoln 5.
1: Is the firework traffic or both of them 10-5?
2: Lincoln 5, April.
1: Go ahead and clear it. We can check it when one of us for free.
2: 10-4, break. 60 Charles, do you copy?

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0: 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Go for it.
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2: Versailles, 10 Charles. Can you start that on call 13?
3: 10 Charles, 10-4. 814-29 is clear. It's coming. Retro 2015 Honda, off the Santihan, out of Visalia.

0: Charles, were you able to copy?
1: I say 10 Charles, I copy. Copy call comments.
0: 10-4, are you able to advise if it's a male or female?
1: It'll be a male.
0: 10-4, thank you.
2: I say 14, go for switching to 3.
0: 14, Jim.
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0: 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It's going to be Farmersville Boulevard in front, 7 Yellow Ida, Paul 063.
1: 10-4.

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0: 834, that's coming back clear and current to an 06 Honda. Officer Guzman out of Visalia.
1: Visalia 842, 1037. 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

0: 813, 814. Start to my traffic stop, please.
1: 10476.
0: I say 811, myself and 809 will be on the traffic stop as well.

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1: A42, go ahead.
0: 296 in Farmersville, California, license plate 6, Edward, Queen, Charles, 494.
1: 10-4.
2: Black Sky 130, what units?
1: 10-4.

0: 842, that's coming back clear and current to an 09 Toyota sedan, left of Lopez out of Goshen.
1: Mike, 842, copy. Final stop will just be west of Farmersville.
2: Mike, 814.
0: 14, go ahead.
2: I'm going to have one male detained 10-6 on a full vehicle search.
3: What's 865?
0: Hi, bud.
3: 865 is code 4 on the reserve trip today.

0: 37 Visalia, 29 square, and it's coming back expired to an 05 Toyota pickup. Confirming license plate was 7 Victor 22151.
1: So it's going to be 7 Victor 24151.
0: 10-4, stand by.
2: Visalia 42, I was 837. It's going to be Farmersville and Walnut.
0: 10-4.

Sawyer 12 Alyssa units. VOL for runway driver going eastbound in the westbound lane of Mountain View. Vehicle's going to be a dark colored sedan, unknown make and model. CHP has been advised by Sawyer 1 clearing at 2305.

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Be Avenue 388 and Road 108.

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1: 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Farmersville Boulevard in Tepper, 9 Victor X-ray Zebra 522.
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0: 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Boulevard and Pepper, temporary plate, Edward David 44 Mary 49.
1: 10-4.

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1: I say 14.
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1: Can you start rotational tow for 22651 H Henry?
0: 10-4.
2: I say 843, switch unit 3.
0: 843, 10-4.

0: 834, that's coming back clear and current to a 2015 Chevy, left of Ramirez, out of Farmersville.
1: Yeah, okay.

0: 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Can you issue case number?
1: 814, your case number is going to be 06285. 06285.
0: 10-4, thank you.

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0: I'll be at the northbound 99 rest stop at Aberdeen 384.
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0: 10 Charles, just information. Mortuary is ETA 60 minutes.
1: 10-4.
0: A42, that's coming back clear and current to a 2019 Dodge sedan that left of Brantley out of Visalia.

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0: 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Our priest is afraid of her caregiver and keeps rambling on about someone breaking into her storage unit. And I advise that she's also afraid of an atom. Our priest advised she lives alone.
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0: 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I'll be 10A and 76 to call 542.

0: Exeter, right, Dyer? Copy a suspicious person.
1: A13.
0: A13 is going to be on Davis and Clinch Avenue. RP was advising that there's a female on the corner pacing back and forth, shirtless. No further information provided.
1: A13, 10-4, you can pan my current. I'll be 76 to that.
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0: 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I'm 1023, checking.
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0: thank you.
1: Roger Charles, I'm coming back clear and current to a 2015 Toyota sedan, last over Arroyo, out of
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1: 60 Adam,
2: go ahead. 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
0: Ken Adam, pending at 415 Burble at Road 68 and Elder Avenue. RP advised she can hear a male and a female in a 415 Burble. Female heard saying, stop, leave me alone. RP advised that they're near the railroad track.
1: Copy 76.
0: 60 boy, can you focus with Ken Adam?
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0: 10-4.
3: 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I'll be 10-8.
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0: 10-4, RP is last seen wearing a black shirt. Her parents aren't aware she's only 13 years old.

0: 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It's going to be suspicious vehicle. I'll be 10-8, now report.
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3: Vasilia 10 Charles. Mortuary has possession of the decedent. I'll be 10A with the report, and you can put me on 10 Adams traffic.
1: 10-4.
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0: I'll have a 95 and show me 23 as a PD. Can you change the nature of this call to 23-152?

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0: A43 will be primary and issue him a case number. Copy. 204 is in the call and tows the vehicle. I'm 10-8.
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0: 17, go ahead.
2: Information, coming over the bridge, it looks like I saw a cell phone light near the railroad tracks. They're going to be on the west side of the tracks, and there's a train coming northbound.
0: 10-4.
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1: 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D10 with a warning.
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0: 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Just confirming your attendance.
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0: I saw you 171.
1: What's that called?
0: I contacted both RPs, both advised, only heard the 415 verbal. We'll be 10-8, checking the area. You can break 10 out of the start to the tier.
1: 10-4. 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

0: Thanks, Adam. I'll be out with two.
1: Yeah,
0: 10-4. 6-8, I'll be off of Rand Avenue, Jackrabbit, the new housing development, Goshen. Copy at 28.
1: Adam,
0: go ahead. 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
0: 814, just information. We have that grandmother calling in now wanting to report her missing.
2: 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We'll have her en route to the PE for further investigation. We'll advise her on that few.
0: 10-4.
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1: Go 40 out of...
0: 40 out of Medical and CHP are en route to Road 128 in Almonte Way for a single vehicle TA. Mother's requesting EMS.
1: Go 40 out, I'll copy. I'll be 76.

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0: 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Clear for beginning.
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2: 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It's going to be 17 yellow Frank 758.
0: 10-4. Blackwell Fire Charles, units are 23 TA, as well as fire.
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0: I say 814, the mother and grandma's at the PD. Where's the report?
1: 814, Timber.
2: That's it, for Toast 23.
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0: In the area of Mancini.
1: Tavern.

0: advise site 40 Mike. I'll be 10-8 with the report. 40 Mike, jumper.
1: Mike, cellular 1-3. You didn't clear the 21. It's been handled.
0: Hey, 1-3, jumper.

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0: I'm going to be Page and Road 76, California plate 9 Zebra Zebra Mary 808.

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1: 814, go ahead.
0: Can you enter and remove the female juvenile and mutts, and then can you start EMS just for mental health?

0: 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Can you 25 the month and stuff? Correction, 10 21.
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0: Forty Adam, you can 1020 on the audible. Cancel code was given.
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0: 40 Charles Mesa. Can you confirm the numbers for the address?
1: Myself, 40 Charles Mesa. Firm. It's going to be 93428 Melwood Drive.
2: 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I'll be 10-8 with the report.
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0: Exeter, I said, pending a checked offer. A13, RP is Neil Harden. He's requesting a check to welfare and attempt to locate his 17-year-old daughter, Kenzie Harden. Phone's pinging to 101 Albert. He states he received a 21 from an unknown male subject, first of Mike, who claimed that his daughter's vehicle was abandoned at Ben Maddox in Houston. BPD already checked the area, UPL.
1: A13, stand 4. I'll be breaking from here, 760.

0: 13, with additional info. The daughter drives a 2015 black Chevy Malibu, plate of 7, Tom Mary George, 117. Unknown if it's at the Albert address or not.
1: 813, copy, I'm in route.

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2: AFM, that'll be her vehicle.
1: Hey, 13 74, it's going to be parked in front of the residence, unoccupied.
2: 10-4.

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2: Hey, Charles.

0: the 814.
1: 814, boss?
0: The juvenile was transported by KDH, and 1806 will be primary.
1: Can you confirm who is going to be primary?
0: 1806.

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0: A13 Rosario, that's coming back clear on current on 06 Toyota, left of Navarro, out of Lindsay.
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1: Thank you.

0: by say 814. You can log 1806 out of my unit.
1: 10-4.
0: By say 814. Also, if you could show him 1042.

0: by Cellular 13.
1: 813, go ahead.
0: 813, I'm out with both females. It's code 4.
1: Just info, the original RPC is calling, requesting a 21.
0: 813-10-4, I'll handle shortly.
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0: Sebastian Charles, essa é a COP 65.
1: Control.
0: Charles, RP Edgar is requesting a 21. Advise that at 30675 Effie Drive, his friend's ex-boyfriend Carlos is parked outside of his residence and is refusing to leave.

0: Central, if I have additional information. So the vehicle's going to be a black Nissan Altima.
1: 2-4.
2: Flight 14 Charles, HPF, seen. Calling for me tonight.
0: 40 Charles, 10-4.

10-4.

0: And Charles, additional information, it's going to be apartment B as in boy. And male Carlos, last seen wearing black shirt and jeans, is now knocking at the female's door, advising he won't leave until she comes out and talks.
1: 10-4.

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0: West Valley 13, showcase number 4 reporting an incident.
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0: 60 Charles, right side.
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0: 60 Charles, info regarding the audible. The homeowner can't respond. She's requesting a 21 with this pistol.
1: 10 foot.

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1: juveniles will turn over to their parents. All units 10-8, I'll be primary.
0: 10-4.

0: Medical's en route to 353 South Shasta Avenue for adult male who's not responding. Advice that he just returned from the hospital.
1: Hey, 43, I'll be in route.

0: 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I'll give the address of 353 South Shasta.
1: 10-4, units 23.

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0: 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Adam is going to be at 32750 Lincoln Road. RP advised that she can hear her male neighbor yelling. Sounds like he's in a 415 verbal with someone, but she's scared to check.
1: Copy. Can you confirm where he's at?
0: Six Adam, she states he resides at 32729 Lincoln Road.

0: 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Have 60 Boy back.
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1: Vice Yellow 10 Adam. Thank you. Can you say it's to my class?

Australia, San Charles, code 4. San Charles, code 4. Ted Charles requesting a case number. Affirm. 70451. 70451.

0: 160, Charles Trevor.
1: Charles, go ahead.
0: 15888 Avenue 264. 15888 Avenue 264. It's the Daily Enterprises. Their alarm company has eyes on three white males in a flatbed truck, silver in color. And they're going to be on the east side of the property.
1: Copy, 76.
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0: Well, fine. 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They have a transient out near that trash can with his pants halfway down.
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0: It's going to be a neighbor problem in Tulare. 1017 with Audrey at 305 West Wade has an issue with a neighbor putting a padlock on a fence that they share.
1: Bye, Sheila. 10 out of my copy, 76.

0: 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DOL.
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0: East 10-5, advising of a grayish-blue Toyota minivan northbound, Spruce passing Meyer, swerving all over the roadway.
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0: 560 Charles, area's code 4, construction crew will be on site till the end of the day.
1: 10-4. Yeah, copy at 10-5, shot the traffic.
0: Charles, I copy.
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0: UTL on any shots in the area. All units would be 10-8.
1: 10-4. Copy audible and Ivanhoe.
0: I copy, I'll be 76.
1: Timber.
0: 60 Charles, same traffic.

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0: It's going to be an accidental trip by church staff. We today, no report.
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0: with Christian at the concession stand at the football field. They have a Hispanic male being belligerent.
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0: 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If it's good for 117, I can handle.
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0: Can you log a 95 of my unit? I'll be 76 to finish the warrant service.

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0: 10-4, for me.
1: 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The son is advising he's possibly here. 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Sun is fading, he's possibly inside the residence.
0: 10-4, copy.

0: Sierra St. Charles, 1 to Jane. St. Charles, copy 1 to Jane.
1: Bye, so St. Charles, primary is going to be in custody. Can we confirm for 95?
2: St. Charles, 1 Sam. Just keep those two subjects separate.
1: Stand for it.

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Good. 6 Charles is going to have the primary. 10 Charles is going to have the initial contact.

0: by Sheraton, I'll be 10-8. What's up?
1: 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What's Sam 10 for?
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0: 60 Charles, 10 Charles, light.
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Can you issue me a second case number for the Charlie subject?

0: 10 Charles, case number 70467. 70467, that'll be for Smith. Calls have been associated.
1: Careful, thank you.

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No license plate, it's going to be a gold Jeep Grand Cherokee.

0: 12 Frankfurt, sir.
1: Adam is outside the PD in a white Kia sedan. We'd like to speak to an officer regarding animal abuse.
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1: Good.
0: 9 Lincoln, correction, 9 Ida Lincoln 569. I'll be out at the 400 block of Lenox Avenue.
1: One more time on the 28, I copy 9 Ida Lincoln 569.
0: Negative, it's going to be 9 Nora Ida Lincoln 569.

0: A15, the 29 is clear, expired August of 2025 on a 06 Lexus, west of Apodaca, 408 Lennox.
1: 10-4.
0: One Sam 81, by say.
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0: Can you start towards 12360 Avenue 264? 12360 Avenue 264. EMS and fire are en route. It's going to be for a 69-year-old not breathing and cold to the touch.
1: 10 out of my copy, 76.
0: Confirming that was 60 out.
1: Yeah, that's 60 out.

0: 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Code 11 at the Castle Rock Field.
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0: 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The RP from 305 West Wade is requesting a 21.
1: I see a 10 out of my copy, I'll handle.
0: Yep.
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1: 60R.
0: It's going to be a confirmed, but that's 44. Can you advise case number?
1: Case number 70477.
0: 70477. 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
1: Good.
2: 76 to 247 North Jim with RP and 833.
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1: North June, 10-4.

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1: I hello 10 Adam. I'm on a 21 with the Prius RP on my last call.
0: 10-4, just information, 2 injury TA, Avenue 424, Road 64.
1: I hello 10 Adam, I copy.
2: I still have 40 Charles, I copy, I'll be 76.
0: 10-4.
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1: 60 Charles, go ahead.
0: You start towards 28390, road 210. 283.

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1: 60 Charles, go
0: ahead. You start towards 28390 Road 210. 28390 Road 210. The RP was moving some grass and didn't see his mother-in-law and ran her over with a skid steer. She may be beyond help and T10 fire en route. And 1SAM 81, copy.
1: 1SAM copy, he's authorized code 3. Control back up.
2: 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RB was provided with option 76 to TA.
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3: Well, I saw a 40 boy. Individual on the ground is unconscious and breathing. Clear copy, 228.
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3: California 9, Frank Henry, Henry 926. 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
1: Sir.
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Good. I'm 23 with fire and EMS on call 132. Tower.

0: 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Good. Per fire confirmed 1144.
1: Just for information, we'll be blocking off Road 64 from Avenue 424 to Avenue 420.

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0: World Lake Parkway, 415 in progress. It's going to be at 420 North Palm. 420 North Palm, open line, sounds like males in a 415.
1: Visalia 10 Charles, 95 book, 10-8 was reported.

0: Flight 1240, boy, just for information, one male driver will be transported by EMS.
1: Tower.
2: Flight
1: 973, pend my scar. I'll be 76 to the 415. Tower.

Varsovia 60 Yarım. Chris. Can you start a stall sergeant dealer per boundaries request? Approximate weight is 160 pounds. Timber.

0: 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Options were provided.
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0: 10 Charles, by saying. Charles. 10 Charles, can you redirect to Road 168, Avenue 296? Came in as iPhone crash alert. EMS is on scene, they're advising it's going to be a TV.
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0: 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Her father that has dementia was making threats last night. She's asked him to leave, but he's refusing.
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0: Alright, so you're 60 out.
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2: 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I'll be 1080 to report.

0: 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Valero says extending ETA.
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0: Driver's gonna be standing by for a licensed driver. 310 service issued. I'll be 10-8.

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say 10 Charlie. 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

0: Exeter, everybody say at 415. With Hortensia at 115 South 8th Henry. And verbal with her ex, Marcus Orozco.
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0: Myself, I need 3376 to 300 block of East Costner. I'll give you the exact 20 when we get there.

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Westlake 108 stations, copy a reckless driver. It's going to be eastbound 198, passing road 180. Eastbound 198, passing road 180. It's going to be a silver four-door Honda Civic, over 100 miles an hour. Any information will be for CHP, Westlake clear, 1341.

0: Update on that last BOL. It's now southbound 65 towards Exeter.
1: Back to you, 23, I'll be 1024 for my current traffic. 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
0: 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Both have been counseled. 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

0: 16. I'm, can you start towards Ivanhoe for getting a 415? 10 Charles, can you start that way?
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2: 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I'll be 76.
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0: From 15748 Paradise, there's a male chasing a female around the Great Yukon. Apparently the male has a knife and slashed the tires on the vehicle.
3: One 170-160 Adam, I'm authorized, good. 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
1: For units responding to Ivanhoe, the male half is GOA, northbound road 158 in a gray Toyota Camry.
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1: Denver, just information, the RP no longer has eyes on the female. 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

0: Rosa Unit C, RP's 10-5, not on scene, calling for his daughter having trouble with the Albert Treviso, 49 of 80, possibly 11-5. RP's daughter is 20 years old. The male half was banging on the window trying to get inside. Should be in a gold Chevy HHR.
1: I saw a 40 boy, copy, great. Can you check for ROs on file for the individual?
0: Timber.

0: Roseanne for landline with the female on scene, advising the male half is outside the residence. Black t-shirt and gray shorts.
1: 10-4, I'll be going 22 shortly.
0: Tower.

0: myself, 40 boy. I'll be out with the individual. Code 4.
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3: My side, Adam.
1: Said Adam.
3: I believe I just passed the Toyota Camry. It's going southbound on Highway 216 towards Road 160.
1: Tower. Your plate's clear, current 2026 Chevy Lesser Bermudas, 718 East Coster.

0: I'm going to tell you 60 Adam. 60 Adam. The vehicle is going to be going westbound on Highway 216 towards Road 156. Additional driver flagged me down and said that the car almost hit her. 10-4.
1: Adam Central, just trying to catch up.
0: I lost visual on the vehicle, but last seen going westbound on Highway 216.
1: Adam 4, we'll check the area if you want a 25 with the RP.
0: Copy. It's going to be a gray Toyota Camry. It appeared like it had some damage to the front bumper.

0: myself, 44. The correct name and date of birth is in the call comments. Can you 29 check for RO?
1: Yeah, we saw that on the 27. We're still processing.
0: Chat 4, thank you.

0: 40 Boy by Cindy.
1: 40 Boy, go ahead.
0: Yeah, we tried all different kinds of combinations. He's code 30, clear, contacts.
1: I copy, thank you.

0: by Soya 60 out on 23 at the dispatch office. Checking the area.
1: Step 4. I believe the RP said it should be across from there, and she was near a Yukon.
0: Yeah, I copy.

0: Right side, 60 Adam.
1: 60 Adam.
0: I was advised by a witness that both vehicles left the area, and I'm ETL on anybody needing assistance right now.
1: 10-4.

0: 60 Adam, are you still landline with any of the RPs?
1: Negative.
0: 60 Adam, I copy.

0: 68, I'm listening. 68, I'm good. There's a 911 at 1421. GPSing at 15760 Paradise, close to apartments 39 through 42, somewhere in that area if you want to check that.
1: 68, I'm gonna copy.
2: Life at 15, I'm 1023 in that area.
0: 10-4.

by Celia 10 Charles. 10 Charles. 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Tower.

0: 1, Sam. 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Adam, 1, Sam. Did you find any cars with the flat tires?
1: Adam, can you 10-9?
0: If you found any cars with flat tires.
1: Negative. I'm still checking the area. The witness did advise that both vehicles didn't leave though.

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1: For you, boy.
0: This is negative on a crime. This is verbal only about civil issues. Options were provided. Parties were separated. Units are 10-8.
1: Test 4. Pending 488 of dirt bike. 41713 Stewart. 41713 Stewart, 1017 with Jose. He sold the dirt bike on Facebook Marketplace for $700. The mail showed up and gave him fake money and then took off on the bike northbound Stewart.
0: Copy. 40 Adam and I are 76.
1: Sever.
2: Bike floating to 23.
1: David 23.
2: Myself and 60 Charles will be 10-8 and issue a case number for 60 Charles.
1: Case number is 70481. 70481.

0: Adam, does RP provide a description for the device?
1: Not for the bike. He said the male is wearing all black with a ski mask.

0: 60 Charles for say.
1: 60 Charles, go ahead.
0: A general burglary alarm at M&C Farming, 17112 up to 264.

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1: 60 Charles, back up. 846, copy follow up with Sandalt. And 60 Charles, you're out.

0: I'm going to Soyuz 60 Adam. Can you issue a case number for incident?
1: 60 Adam, case number 70512. 70512.
0: 60 Adam, I copy. UTL, anybody need assistance? I'll be 10-8 with an incident report.

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0: 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It's going to be an orange minibike.
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Avenue 34, Road 156, 5222, 4, Henry 4.

0: 40 Charles, clear and current, 25 Chevy pickup bus Ortega out of Dinuba.
1: 40 Charles, I expect it's unoccupied.

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0: Isolate 46, regarding the Shasta traffic, is there an RO on file?
1: Stand by, I'll have to check.
0: Isolate 46, I copy, I'm 76.
1: Yeah,

0: 10 out of my thing.
1: Watch out, 10 out, go ahead.
0: Yeah, can you check for a TA at, looks like Noble and Road 156. Should be a two-vehicle TA under the bridge with injury.
1: Watch out, 10 out, my copy. I say 60 out of my part that way as well.
0: 10-4, maybe the eastbound off-ramp from 198 to 156.

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1: Westair, 4122.
2: 4122.
1: I'm 23 at that TA. It's gonna be on the eastbound on ramp. On Noble. Probably out checking our injuries.
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0: Vice 4122, copy, 228. Good. First is going to be California plate 4, King Henry David, 229, break. Good. Second is going to be California plate 72978, David 4. And just information, we do have road blockage westbound on Noble. Westbound lane on Noble.
1: Road blockage westbound Noble.

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1: By Nigger,
0: I'll be in Russia. Last unit was 10-1. Vice, I-833, I'll be en route to the Kipta piece.

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0: isolated 46, 41, 22, Hudson, descending, 76, descending.
1: 10-4. The Keith the Peace or the scheduled patrol check?
0: 36, Keith the Peace.
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0: by Sawyer 833. Cat. Scott 4, peace with Cat. I'll be 10-8, no report.
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0: All right, man. 7 David 4 7736.

The 29 is clear, expired in June of 2018 on a 2000 GMC pickup. Last of Kota out of Exeter.

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0: CHP and fire out of the scene. I'll be attending no report. Vice, I'm on the same traffic.
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0: Visalia Road, just west of Orange. 7 Adam David, correction, 7 Adam David Charles, 76.

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Clearing current 2013 Lexus bus to Rosenfeld or Winter out of San Pedro. 7 Adam David Charles 786.

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0: 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I'll be 10A from London Hill 76 to Slick Rock.
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1: 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Do we have an ETA on EMS?
0: Negative, I'll see if I can get one for you.

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0: Advice 14L. 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
1: Negative, still checking. 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
0: Copy. Patient Snowflakes is going to need to be transported to KDH.
1: Timber.

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0: 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He's 76.

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0: Traffic at 655 West Visalia. They're going to be in the office. They have a female customer advising that her fiance hit and raped her. It's occurred last night.
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0: Just information, we're taking a 415 verbal at the marina first bow ramp.
1: Copy. Myself 14 after, it'd be 73.
0: Yeah, we're

0: 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She did fall and hit her leg, but is denying medical.
1: Out of my copy.

She's advising that she did not fall because of his actions. 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

14 X-ray. The 29th clear showing expired in June of 2018 on a 1999 Hyundai to Eric Johnson out of Visalia.

last seen at ID?

last unit ID. Last unit that went 1041, you're not getting out. I believe I copied 874.